Paul is the real thing, you know. It fascinated me, and yet it intimidated me too, you know. The cat just went down there, went in the baddest black ghettos, man, and just was as bad as the baddest cats down there, man. Wouldn't take no jive from nobody, you know. And held his own. God, did he hold his own.

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Yeah. But let me tell you, I believe I've finally gotten over you, baby. 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I said, I got over you, baby.

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0: see. 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I said, whoa.
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U.S. Marching Band. And we're not done yet. We never did this with the brass section before, so this should be interesting.

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So let me live my life.

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streets the whole night long, till I come upon Miss Flippity Flop. 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

0: on you the weather, bro. The valleys and the mountaintops gonna be hot. About 200 degrees in Merced, 400 degrees out in Fresno, and I know we're going to have about 500 degrees up around the valley there somewhere.
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what a night. 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Even Fido is afraid to bark. 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
0: You want to mess with the kid?
1: Nah, Jake, I don't want to mess with the kid.
0: Yeah, no, I know. 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

0: Thank you.
1: I'd like to introduce the horn section. On the saxophone, Tom Scott from the LA Express. Tom Scott. On sax, a good friend from New York City, also from Texas, Mr. Tom Bones Malone. Tom Malone. And also from New York City, Mr. Fabulous himself, Alan Rubin. Come on! Alan Rubin! And on sax, Lou Marini. Lou Marini. This next song is going to feature the horn section. It's a song by Down Child Blues Band called Almost.
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0: The highways that wind and wander over mountains and valleys and deserts and plains. 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And I couldn't find out what happened. Nobody seemed to know. So from that day on, it's just been me and old Giddy Up Go. Oh, I've made a lot of friends at all the truck stops, and some of them would kid me about my little sign. Of course, they knew where I'd got the name, 'cause I told them about that little boy of mine and how his first word about the truck was Giddy Up Go. Well, today I was barreling down old 66 when up beside me pulled a brand new diesel rig, both stacks blowing black coal. And as he pulled around and back in front of me, a big lump came in my throat, and my eyes watered like I had a bad old cold. A little sign on the back of the truck that read, "Giddy Up, Go." Well, I pushed old Giddy Up and stayed right on him till the next truck stop where he'd pulled up. And I waited till he went in and I offered to buy him a cup. Well, we got to talking shop and I said, "How'd you come by the name on your truck, Giddy Up Go?" Well, he said, "I got it from my pop. Dad used to drive a truck. That's what Mom talked about a lot. You see, I lost Mom when I was just past 16, and I lost all track of Pop. Mom said he got the name from me." Well, I shook his hand and told him I had something I wanted him to see. And I took him out to the old truck and brushed off some of the dirt so the name would show. And his eyes got big and bright as he read, "Giddy Up, Go." Oh, we had a lot of things to talk about, and buddy, I felt like a king. And now we've just pulled back on old 66, and he handled that rig better than any gear jammer that I'd ever seen. Well, now the lines on the highway have got a much brighter glow as we go roaring down the road, and me staring at little sign that reads, "Giddy Up, Go."
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We wanna try to get the mood just right, you dig? 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
1: Ken and I first met at a benefit that was given by Brown and McGee. At the old Yoshi's in Oakland, we met there, and we're going to do a Brown and McGee song right now. This is called Stranger Blues.

Now, we all know the violin plays sweetly, and the steel guitar thrills all the world completely. 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

0: Thank you very much. 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Chris Layton on the drum. My name's Stevie Vaughn, we're known as Double Trouble. Hope you're enjoying yourself tonight.
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1: Back a while ago, I wrote a song called Angel of the Morning. And Tommy Cog, Bill Chips Moman, and Merrily Rush got together and made a big hit out of it for me. Now, most of you are probably familiar with that record. The one you're probably not so familiar with was my version of that same song. And this next song is about what happened to that record. And I'd like to dedicate it to all my good friends at Buddha Records who tried so very hard to make it a hit. And I'd like to also dedicate it to another special friend, a horse named Ghost Train. Formerly purchased by Neil Bogart and Artie Kess for $20,000. Worth in his prime about $200,000. And when he went bad, sold by Neil and Artie for $2,500. A couple of years later, this spring, Ghost Train came back, won four straight.

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With a pint of green chartreuse, ain't nothing seems right. Your body's on the paper on a Saturday night.

dad on the Hudson and Panther Martin's Isle. High on the outside wearing Canaveral red, Scarlet gave him 27 stitches in his head. With a pint of green chartreuse saying nothing seems right. You buy the Sunday paper on a Saturday night.

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She's ready for animals, women,

0: From who?
1: Well, not me. I don't have any quaaludes.
0: Well, you don't have them because you took them already. You
1: no.
0: had six. You had six yesterday, right?
1: No.
0: In
1: I
0: your
1: just,
0: purse?
1: No.
0: How many you got now?
1: I don't have any.
0: Well, that's what I mean. Now, where'd they go? What did you take?
1: I didn't take anything. I just had a small headache.
0: So what did you take? What did you take? Four
1: I took,
0: for a headache?
1: No.

0: to all my friends.
1: Yeah, how long time you spend with your friends?
0: Well,
1: you were supposed to see him for 5 minutes?
0: Well, don't you know how it is?
1: I don't know how it is. I know you're doing lewds.
0: No.
1: And you said
0: no.
1: You said the next time you get him, I should take him away and flush him down the toilet.
0: No.
1: Did you say that?

jive me, but I know they must be crazy. Don't see their misfortune, else they're just too lazy. Je suis le grand zombie, my yellow belt of Charizard. 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

Oh, yeah, what a night. 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Thank you for Olivia and Danny for inviting us all. 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

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Drink your juice, but don't blow your top, cause I'm gonna tell you just what I got. 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After

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This is Differing Waves right here on KFOK, LPFM in Georgetown. 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

0: Man, it's my great pleasure to introduce your headliner to you. She has a long list of credentials. You've seen her on Letterman, also on The Tonight Show, her own HBO special, a Denver favorite. Here's Kathleen Madigan.
1: Well, thanks for coming down to the big show. I actually got here Wednesday. I flew into the lovely Denver airport, which I'm really glad that you guys put that in Kansas. And I love the roof, white, you know, because you want to disguise that in a snowstorm. You don't want a pilot to be able to find the airport. We're going to camouflage it. And I flew United. That's the good news, because I said I was going to make enough money this year. This was my New Year's resolution, to not fly Southwest anymore, because I don't know if you guys have ever taken them, but trust me, there's a reason those tickets are a dollar. Ugh, they stop at people's houses and pick them up. Hi, is Bob ready? Plane's outside. They play games while you're flying, because they're like the happy people. The flight attendant got on the microphone the last flight I took. She goes, hi. My name's Mindy. We're sixth in line for takeoff, so I thought we'd play some games for a wait to take off. I want every row as a team to guess the combined age of all the flight attendants. She comes up to me because I'm sitting on the aisle seat. She goes, ma'am, does your team have a guess? I go, well, we talked it over. We're going to go with 9. Which would have been mean if she would have gotten it. Okay, but that's pretty low. I don't think you're going to win. Me neither. God, I hate the aisle seat. Some people like it. My mom won't get on a plane unless she has it. I have to have the aisle seat because if this thing goes down, so help me Christ, I'm getting out. Oh, sure you are, Mom, because that happens so frequently. You know, you turn on the nightly news and there's Tom Brokaw going, oh, 747 went down, and ironically, every selfish bastard in an aisle seat made it out safe. Middles and windows were trapped like wet rats and ball fire cry. I am not afraid to fly. I could care less. I don't even think I'd take risk if they'd let us. I think they're too careful. You know, it's always when you're getting ready to go and then the pilot comes on and goes, oh, we can't leave because the mechanic said we're missing some bolts. And I'm like, whatever. Can we vote? How many people want to try and go without the magic bolt? How many people think that's the bolt holding the plane up? Unless it's the bolt holding the door on, I say we give it a whirl.

Well, thank you so much for joining us today. This is Differing Waves right here on KFOK, LPFM in Georgetown, 95.1 on your FM dial. KFOK is licensed to the American River Folk Society, and here's a little information about them. 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We also have a visitor in the studio. He's new to town, and his name is Harry. He'll be reading our underwriters in just a minute. And the theme of our show today is Pandora's Box, because I have a box of CDs that I haven't really gone through, and we'll be playing those along with others that I do know. But who knows what we'll get in today on Differing Waves. And now, this is Harry to read our underwriters.

0: 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And GDPUD, KFOK receives underwriting support from the Georgetown Divide Public Utility District, serving the water needs of the Georgetown Divide. 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
1: Thank you so much, Harry. Great job with that. And next we're going to be playing a little bit more of the blues, Americana mix. Again, this is Differing Waves. We're on every Sunday from noon to 2. Thank you so much for joining us today. I hope you enjoy the show.

0: Well, welcome back, and thank you so much for joining us today right here on KFOK LPFM in Georgetown, 95.1 on your FM dial. This is Differing Ways, and today our show is Pandora's Box because we have a lot of unexpected things happening on our show today. And one is I'm playing a lot of music from a box that I have not been through in quite some time. So I'm just enjoying, oh, let's play this. Let's hear this today. We also have in the studio today, we have a visitor. His name is Harry. He's new to town and he has a vast knowledge of music, and I'm so glad he can be in the studio with us. And before I hand the mic over to Harry, I do need to say that the views and opinions expressed in this program are those of the speaker and do not necessarily represent those of KFOK, LPFM, or its management, staff, or underwriters. Again, this is Differing Waves. We are on every Sunday from noon to 2. If you're listening over the airwaves, you're at 95.1 on your FM dial. Or if you're listening over the internet, you've made it to kfok.org. You've gone to our homepage, and right there is a Listen Now button. So thank you so much for joining us wherever you might be in the world. And now we have a public service announcement that Harry will read for us.
1: Yes, the Women's Adventure Film Tour this year will be happening on September 19th at the Gold Trail Grange in Coloma. Once again, that's September 19th at the Gold Trail Grange. Tickets are $15 at the door. Savory treats will be served. And there will also be a local film called Patso River about life on the South Fork of the American River. Hope to see you there.
0: Well, thank you so much, Harry, and thank you for reading that. And the gal who came in and dropped this off said that there's going to be some really wonderful and unique films that you won't be able to see many other places. So I hope you can all make it down there. All right, we're going to get back to some music. I'll also be playing some Scott Pemberton, and he's a local artist. And thank you so much for joining us today right here on KFOK LPFM in Georgetown, 95.1 on your FM dial. This is Differing Waves, and our show is Pandora's Box.

0: Well, we've got some Scott Pemberton in the background, and this is Differing Waves. We're on every Sunday from noon to 2 right here on KFOK LPFM in Georgetown. And we have Harry in the booth today with me. He's new to town, and he is a music buff, and he's going to read some underwriters, which we thank for supporting us. You keep the air conditioning flowing and the lights glowing and the music going out into the world. All right.
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0: Thanks so much, Harry. And if you don't know about Scott's music, he is a local artist and he's played at many of our events, and happy to be able to get his music on air today. Again, this is Differing Waves. We're on every Sunday from noon to 2 right here on KFOK LPFM in Georgetown, 95.1 on your FM dial.

Thanks. Let's go one time.

0: Well, thank you so much for enjoying our music today at Differing Waves with us. We'll be wrapping up here in a little over 15 minutes, and we are a bit past the half hour, but we do have a public service announcement. We are an all volunteer-based radio station, and we are here for the community to announce anything that you need us to announce for you, within reason, of course. And so we have Harry in here, and he's been doing such a great job announcing everything today. I'm going to hand the mic over to Harry.
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0: Thank you so much, Harry. Great announcing today on Differing Waves.

0: Well, that is just about it for us today here on Differing Waves. It's been quite the Pandora's box of music that is unexpected, some that I know and some I don't. It's been such a pleasure having Harry in the studio with me, and I'd like to thank our last underwriter of the day, who has been supporting KFOK for quite some time and keeps that the lights glowing and the music flowing out there into the world. The Pink Pussy Hats. The Pink Pussy Hats, sister, grandmother, auntie, babe, goddess, and mom celebrate. The Pussy Hat is a symbol of support and solidarity for women's rights. And I'm going to hand the mic over to Harry so he can say his goodbyes.
1: And nice joining you all today. Remember, be of sound mind. You feel tired, worn out, turn off that television, go outside, lie underneath the Milky Way and listen to the crickets. Have fun. Be blessed.
0: Thank you again so much for being in here with us today. And with that, let's see, we'll be back next week, and who knows what we'll be playing on Differing Waves. As you know, that is our overreaching theme, is we play what we want. Today's theme was our Pandora box, and we thank you for joining us and listening. And if you'd like to hear this again, you can listen in, I believe, tomorrow night at 7 p.m. There usually is a Differing Waves rebroadcast. 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And with that, I will say adieu.

And good morning, Georgetown. 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I would like to thank the People's Mountain Market. 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And GDBUD, KFOK receives underwriting support from the Georgetown Divide Public Utility District, serving the water needs of the Georgetown Divide. GDPUD is committed to the community. For more information about GDPUD activities, they can be reached at 530-333-4356 or online at gd-pud.org. Okay, well, I'm running in. I have a little bit of this and that. And I want to thank you for being our listening supporters. Without you, we would not have anyone to play our music for. And thank you so much to Chris and Peg, the People's Mountain Market, and GDPUD. All right, let's get going. Here we go. KFOK.

I want you to get together. I want you to get together. I want you to get together. Put your hands together one time. I want you to get together. I want you to get together.

All right. Well, that was, of course, Just Can't Get Enough. Depeche Mode. Blister in the Sun before that with Violent Femmes. And we heard from Yaz, Only You. Amalia Rodriguez before that with Voudar Beber Edor. Rising Appalachia, Speak Out. And Desiree Dawson, Unrequited. And we started that last set with Saint Germain, Rose Rouge. You're listening to The Blooming Iris and The Bouncing Bee right here on KFOK LPFM Georgetown. 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You can also come and drop it by at the station. We're located between the firehouse and the library. Many of you know our programs are rebroadcast and the dates read may not be accurate. Well, the Marshall Grange Youth Sign-Up Meeting will take place September 14th at 6 p.m. Come and sign up for projects include market, livestock, dog training, cooking, and crafts. They're open to 5 to 19-year-olds. You can look at their Facebook page for details. And Saturday, September 26th from 10 to 5 is the Gold Digger Market. There will be homemade goods, antiques, home decor, and beyond, located at Auburn Fairgrounds. And VFW Post 9241 presents the first annual Renaissance Fair, October 3rd, from 1 p.m. to 10 p.m. They're located at 3000 Veterans Way. There will be music, merchants, entertainment, games, and food. And the views and opinions expressed in this program are those of the speaker and do not necessarily represent those of KFOK, LPFM, its management, and staff, or its underwriters. Thanks so much for sharing your morning with me. Let's get back to the tunes at KFOK.

All right. Well, that was Suzanne Vega with Tom's Diner. Before that, Misguided Angel by Cowboy Junkies. We also heard from Leonard Cohen with Suzanne. And we heard Billy Joel, She's Always a Woman. Let's see, did we hear more than that? Yeah, we heard Give Yourself to Love. Love that one, Kate Wolf. And Virginia Rodriguez with Afrikete. And Lena Horne and Diana Short started that last set with St. Louis Blues. And you're listening to The Blooming Iris and The Bouncing Bee right here on KFOK LPFM Georgetown. 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GDPUD is committed to the community. 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And big thanks also goes out to Chris and Peg, who say we love the great variety of broadcasters and enjoy the young broadcasters that are becoming proficient in the trade. We love that KFOK keeps us informed of the Divide happenings. We are honored to be underwriters. And the People's Mountain Market. The People's Mountain Market is held every Saturday from 9 a.m. to noon at the Garden Valley Park. The market runs from May 2nd through October 10th with fresh vegetables, cut flowers, baked goods, local artisans, and much more. More information is available from Karen McCatten at 530-333-0635. The People's Mountain Market is a community partner with the Georgetown Divide Recreation District and KFOK Community Radio. 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Well, thank you, Positive Vibes on the Divide, John Neff, People's Mountain Market, GDPUD, and Chris and Peg for making this show possible. All right, let's get back to it. We have another hour of The Blooming Iris and The Bouncing Bee. I know there's going to be a rebroadcast for Dylan and Stacy with a radio show today. But then Doug's Mug's coming in live with Little Ridge Radio from 2 to 5. Then we have Chanzilla with Georgetown Rocks and X Marks the Spot with Greg Thompson. So great day to leave your radio tuned in and turned up. Let's get back to it.

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That was Billy. Wee Bonnie Baker and Orrin Tucker and his orchestra. That was kind of fun. Then we heard Tone Loke before that with Funky Cold Medina. Sometimes you just got to get a little funky. And Ibrahim Maalouf, Trombone Shorty. I'm going to go see him this weekend. Super excited to go with my girl Melissa and my boy Andy. Bring the Light was that. We also heard from Funk Farm and Remuse with O River. And, of course, Taj Mahal, Fish and Blues. And Cup of Tea. You know, sometimes I'm just not everybody's cup of tea. It does happen. Desiree Dawson knows it. And you're listening to The Blooming Hours and The Bouncing Bee right here on KFOK LPFM Georgetown. 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Or drop it off at our studio right here on Main Street. 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Oh my goodness, such a fun event coming up Saturday, September 12th, 2026. This is Georgetown IOF Hall presents Comedy for a Cause. 5:30 to 9 p.m., dinners by the Native Sons, 5:30. There's going to be a no-host bar, cash only. It's going to be at 6240 Main Street in Georgetown. Gus Murphy is a funny, funny guy. Danny Luna, MC Basil Camus, and Ryan McCormick. 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Gonna be a fun night. All right, Georgetown Hotel and Saloon has Uncommon Ground on the 22nd, and that will be Saturday. Doesn't have a time. Daphne Payne is on the 29th. Ooh, I want to go to that. And then Bigfoot County live in concert. It's going to be live at Rosie's August 22nd at 6 p.m. It's going to be a free show. All ages, food and drink. See you there. All right. Well, let's get back to the last 24 minutes of The Blooming Iris and The Bouncing Bee. If you missed part of this show or want to listen to it again or want to share it with friends and family, it's going to be rebroadcast on Sunday after Deferring Waves with Sadie, 2 to 4, and then before Positive Vibes on The Divide. So, all right, we're going to finish out Sing, Sing, Sing and get back to it. Thank you so much for sharing your morning with me right here, KFOK.

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0: to the flow now, ooh.

All right. Well, I would like to thank Positive Vibes on the Divide, who supports KFOK Community Radio, and all the broadcasters who bring their varied shows and personalities to this little station that could and does. Sweet D and Rasta Jeffrey invite you to tune in Sundays from 4 to 6 p.m. And John Neff and The Roaring Road greatly appreciates KFOK broadcasters, listeners, and local musicians for a strong contribution to our community and its music culture. 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Hold on. One more song. We've already heard this one. All right. It has been my sincere pleasure being with you today. Thank you so much for tuning in and hopefully dancing around a little bit in the end. And thank you for your calls and your messages. And we'll see you next week. If I don't see you this weekend, we'll see you on the radio.

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